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1: Stardate September 3rd. Third generation black holes. After this.
2: Stardate on Space 101.1 is brought to you by the Seattle Astronomical Society. 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
1: Stardate September 3rd. In the past decade, astronomers have heard almost 400 mergers between black holes. The signals were carried by gravitational waves, tiny ripples in space-time. They've revealed that some of the black holes probably had undergone earlier mergers, making them third-generation black holes. Gravitational waves are produced by the motions of any object, but the waves are extremely weak. So far, the only ones that have been detected were produced by mergers involving black holes or neutron stars, dense, heavy objects that come together in a fraction of a second. The characteristics of the waves reveal the masses of the merging objects. They also reveal how the objects were spinning and how they were orbiting before the merger. And those details provide hints to the existence of third-generation black holes. One example was discovered in late 2024. A black hole about 20 times the mass of the Sun merged with one about 6 times the Sun's mass. Scientists determined that the heavier black hole probably formed from an earlier merger. They even calculated the details of those black holes, about 7 and 13 times the mass of the Sun. Third-generation black holes probably form in places where lots of black holes are jammed close together, such as the hearts of star clusters. That keeps a merged black hole from escaping, setting up the possibility of more mergers ahead. You can find out about McDonald Observatory visitor programs at mcdonaldobservatory.org. And for the McDonald Observatory, I'm Billy Henry.

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This is Space 101.1. Good evening and welcome to another edition of Soundtrack Cinema. I'm your host, Mark Steiner, and if you haven't already guessed, we're remembering Dolly Parton on tonight's show. Dolly passed away last week at 80 after a remarkable 70-year career in the music, film, and television industries and left behind a legacy of kindness and authenticity that, to my mind, is unparalleled in the world of entertainment. She was most well known for her songwriting and performing, but she carved out a pretty good movie career too, holding her own as a dramatic actress in films like Steel Magnolias and in musical comedies like Rhinestone, which we just heard from. That was Tennessee Homesick Blues, which she wrote for the fish out of water comedy she made with Sylvester Stallone in 1984. 2 years prior to that, she co-starred with Burt Reynolds in her second film, The Best Little Whorehouse in Texas, and from that one, we heard Burt and Dolly with Sneakin' Around, and we began tonight's show with the title tune she wrote for her breakthrough feature, 925. One of the big reasons Dolly got into the movies was that her small screen career didn't really catch on with either of the variety shows she attempted, but it wasn't for a lack of great music. In December of 1976, the Staples Singers appeared on Dolly's show and helped out with a great version of The Seeker. Here it is on Space 101.1.

You're listening to Space 101 FM. We're celebrating the life of Dolly Parton tonight, and that lovely duet came from her and Vince Gill's appearance on Steve Martin's 2009 record, The Crow, New Songs for the Five-String Banjo. That gorgeous version of Here You Come Again was recorded as a duet with Willa Amai for Dolly's soundtrack to the 2018 coming-of-age film Dumplin', as was the Mavis Staples duet we heard before it. That was a tune titled Why? And before that one, we heard Mavis again with Pops and Sisters helping Dolly out on The Seeker. Dolly's third soundtrack and fourth film brought her to Chicago to star as a radio host in the delightful, unassuming romantic comedy Straight Talk. Here's that movie's title song on Space 101.1.

You're tuned to Space 101.1. That was tonight's honoree, Dolly Parton, with Girl in the Movies. Another great cut from her soundtrack to Dumplin'. Ahead of it, two songs from the Straight Talk soundtrack, a nice re-recording of her 1976 tune Light of a Clear Blue Morning, and at the top, the film's title song. I mentioned earlier that Dolly's two variety shows in the 70s and 80s didn't really catch on, but she did have some great one-off specials over the years, and in 1996 promoted the release of her covers album, Treasures, with an excellent televised concert. From that show and the record, here are Dolly Parton and David Hidalgo with Before the Next Teardrop Falls on Space 101.1.

This is Soundtrack Cinema on Space 101.1. I'm your host, Mark Steiner, and from the 2012 musical comedy Joyful Noise, we heard Dolly Parton and co-stars Kris Kristofferson and Jeremy Jordan with From Here to the Moon and Back. Dolly wrote When Love is New for the 2001 film Songcatcher and sang it with that film star Emmy Rossum, and Before the Next Teardrop Falls came from her TV special and record Treasures. In 1997, Dolly secluded herself at her lake cottage outside Nashville and wrote what she said were 37 of the best songs she'd written in years, if not the best ever. The cream of that crop became the basis for her 1998 album Hungry Again, and one of those tunes, Blue Valley Songbird, was made into a TV movie the following year starring Dolly. Here's Blue Valley Songbird on Space 101.1.

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You're tuned to Soundtrack Cinema's Dolly Parton Show. And from the soundtrack to The Best Little Whorehouses in Texas, that was I Will Always Love You. Originally written as a parting gift to her first musical partner, Porter Wagoner, the tune went to number one twice on the country charts, the first time in 1974 and then again in 82 with the re-recording we just heard. In 92, Whitney Houston recorded a version for the soundtrack to The Bodyguard and catapulted the tune into uncharted waters, where it became the best-selling single of all time by a female solo artist, a distinction that's held to this day. Blue Valley Songbird from the TV movie of the same name came before it, and that's about all we've got time for tonight. Thanks for tuning in and spending some time with us on your Thursday evening. Moon Goose Soup is up next at 8, and hey, if you want to hear more roots and country music, don't forget to tune in to Roots Roundup every Monday night at 7. We've got one more tune for you, and while Dolly's version of this wasn't included in a film, it was written for a film. She came to the Pacific Northwest in 2004, and I was lucky enough to see her up at the Everett Events Center, where her openers and backing band were the bluegrass sextet The Grascals. Here's their duet with Dolly on Viva Las Vegas on Space 101.1.

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0: This is Sabrina.
1: And PJ, your DJs for the hour.
0: And PJ, we are on episode number 30 of Moon Goose Soup.
1: 30?
0: 30. So what is a Moon Goose Soup?
1: We still do not know.
0: Oh, gosh. Well, listen with us to find out. We'll play anything from classic and alternative rock to new wave glam rock and Latin music.
1: Intricately blending genres like a well-balanced soup, a Moon Goose Soup.
0: Well, we're going to get a lot of different stuff today.
1: We are.
0: Very well balanced because we are preparing. We are studying for this weekend.
1: We are indeed. This whole playlist will be bands coming to Bumbershoot, including the band right now.
0: Molchat Doma.
1: Molchat Doma, who I had actually heard of. This is crazy. They're a Belarusian band, and that's just about all I know about them. But I was in my one and only D&D campaign 3 years ago. I don't even remember where we were. Some club in hell,
0: like,
1: I think.
0: Oh, okay.
1: And it was supposed to be like an alien bar or something. And the DM kept playing this song over and over again.
0: That's Dungeon Master for those who don't play Dungeons and Dragons because we do other things.
1: So when I heard that Molchat Doma was coming to Seattle, I was like, what?
0: I never thought my knowledge of D&D would come back useful at
1: my
0: this
1: one
0: point
1: campaign.
0: In time.
1: Okay, and also before we jump right into it, happy birthday to Ken.
0: Oh.
1: 54 years old, quote, so old, end quote, was the quote I was supposed to say on air, even though I disagree
0: birthday,
1: with that.
0: Ken.
1: But happy birthday, Ken.
0: Yeah, I'm assuming that's coming from his friend who is just as old.
1: Yeah, exactly.
0: Happy birthday, Ken. All right, well, I think we should listen to the rest of Molchat Doma, and then up next is some hip-hop with De La Soul, also going to be at Bumbershoot.
1: All right, let's do it.

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1: Moongoose Soup
0: here at Space 101.1 FM. Just playing was Planting Tomatoes by Lucy Dacus.
1: And Ken was about 53 when this song came out.
0: So still pretty old by Ken standards. But yeah, so this is a new release. Probably play that. I think it was a single that came out. And then up before that was Say No Go by De La Soul, a 1989 release from their album 3 Feet High and Rising. Can't do the math in my head about how old Ken was then.
1: 17.
0: Wow.
1: Yeah.
0: Do you remember that one, Ken?
1: Okay, we have to stop.
0: We're done. We're doing a bit. Sorry. Happy birthday, Ken. Who are you most excited for at Bumbershoot?
1: You forgot to pronounce the name of the Mole Chat Doma song.
0: Because I can't. So it's in like Cyrillic alphabet.
1: I'm most excited for Orville Peck, probably.
0: Yeah.
1: Turnstile will be fun. I mean, Death Cab for Cutie will also be like awesome. A lot of the music is a little chill though. This year.
0: It is. And I think like last year it felt like a little more rock. Like there was Car Seat Headrest and Weezer. So
1: it was a bit more like...
0: It was a little more hyped up.
1: Yeah. But this, I mean, the people who are singing are like really good.
0: Yeah. Like I think it'll be really fun.
1: I'm just not used to going to like performances.
0: Yeah. Yeah. Usually mosh.
1: Yeah, I'm usually
0: moshing. We can still mosh at Lucy Dacus.
1: Yeah, I'll mosh. Molchat Doma, mosh.
0: Mosh.
1: Lucy Dacus, mosh.
0: Yup, all of them. Well, up next is my most anticipated one, Blood Orange. This is his song, Uncle Ace, on the album Cupid Deluxe.
1: Let's do it.

0: That was Riding With My Girls by Die Spitz, playing here on Moon Goo Soup at Space 101.1 FM. You left me hanging there.
1: Oh, sorry.
0: You're paying attention to other things.
1: I was
0: fine.
1: Focused.
0: Wait, one second.
1: I think it's kind of funny that I was like, yeah, it's going to be really chill, like, bumper shoot
0: and
1: this
0: then,
1: year.
0: And then we immediately played, like, two different pretty heavy punk bands.
1: Yeah.
0: Yeah, but so that was Die Spitz. And preceding that was Turnstile, who's the headliner on night one. Also, that one will be fun. That one, mosh appropriate.
1: Mm-hmm.
0: We also heard Blood Orange, Uncle Ace. That one's for you, Ken.
1: Yeah, Uncle.
0: Uncle Ken. yeah, so I won't talk too much more about the music on this one, because every week on Moon Goose Soup, we like to do a little science fact, a little new piece of science. And PJ has one for us today, I think, from UW.
1: I do. Normally, we just find something random, but I
0: know.
1: This one is out
0: close
1: of
0: today.
1: The University of Washington. Mm-hmm. Have you heard of it? It is from a new approach to treating chronic kidney disease. I know, exciting. That was born out of the civil engineering department, which is probably you don't ever want anything. A disease treatment to come out of the civil and environmental engineering department, because they deal with wastewater. But
0: sewage, your guts, it's the same.
1: But a researcher in the environmental engineering department has been working on hydrogels for wastewater treatment. And he came up with a similar technology where you basically load a bunch of helpful bacteria in basically like a boba. Like
0: I love that.
1: A boba bubble, you know? So that basically when you get like chronic kidney disease, comes from a lot of harmful toxins that are produced by your gut bacteria.
0: Yeah.
1: And so these, by intervening in the gut rather than trying to remove the toxins in your bloodstream, which is what the current management like practices do.
0: Mm-hmm.
1: This would intervene with boba.
0: I love that.
1: So
0: what do they mix it with? Like oolong milk tea?
1: I don't know, maybe.
0: Taro Thai milk tea?
1: Yes, or maybe like a Mai Tai?
0: Spice it up. You can put boba in anything. Be creative.
1: You really can. So there's your bite of science this week.
0: That's awesome.
1: Boba for kidney disease.
0: Yeah, I think you sent me that article last week, and then I went to go get boba that day.
1: I haven't had boba in a long time.
0: Okay, well.
1: And now I'll only think about wastewater treatment when I eat boba.
0: Gross. Thank you for that. Thank you, PJ, for that little bit of science. Up next, we have maybe our favorite or most anticipated act of Bumbashoot.
1: At least for me.
0: Yeah.
1: A band that a good friend named Nathan Buck called boring this week. No, what'd he say?
0: Wait.
1: He said bad.
0: Orville Peck?
1: Yeah.
0: Nathan.
1: I know.
0: How?
1: I know.
0: Well, we're playing it. Sorry, Nathan. Not.

0: You are listening to Moon Goose Soup.
1: That was Black Sun, Death Cab for Cutie, probably the weekend's headliner, I guess, biggest name.
0: Definitely.
1: Well, yeah, but there's two headliners, yeah. You know. I was just making my own judgment there.
0: Yes.
1: Anyways, before that, Love On You, Papa Rod. And we start off with some Orville Peck for Nathan, especially Daytona Sand.
0: Yeah, that was just for you. And yeah, if you're just tuning in or haven't heard us talk yet, we're doing a Bumber Shoot playlist. That's Bumber with a B, as Patty knows. Not Bumper for the shoot.
1: Never.
0: Bumber.
1: Yeah, and also, if you're new to the show, we have a great Thursday night lineup. Before us was Mark Steiner, Soundtrack Cinema, and after us is The Best Of with Patrick. Not me, Patrick, different Patrick.
0: I was about to say The Best Of with PJ.
1: Whoa, No. But yeah, great Thursday night lineup here at Space 101.1. Any other Bumber with a B?
0: Bumber with a B.
1: Things that you're excited about, Sabrina?
0: Nope, let's keep going.
1: What about the cats or whatever?
0: The who?
1: You know, they always have weird gimmicky stuff like cat tent that you have to wait like 4 hours.
0: Oh, I didn't go into that.
1: Into.
0: No, they do have Bumber Mania, which is the wrestling.
1: Yeah.
0: That will be fun.
1: I also saw that Rudy's is going to be there this year.
0: Sorry, like, what?
1: Yeah, they're going to style people's hair.
0: Like the barber?
1: Yes.
0: Maybe I'll get a haircut there.
1: Yeah.
0: Find out next week on Moon Goose Soup.
1: Yeah. You can see the results of the haircut.
0: Over the sound waves. Next up is Sudan Archives, Not For Sale. Yep, that's what I got.
1: All right, let's do

0: Thanks again for tuning in to Moon Goose Soup. That was Dime by Silvana Estrada.
1: Patrick.
0: No, it's Dime, right? Nickel, Dime, Penny.
1: Okay, keep going.
0: That was Dime. Yeah, I was doing
1: okay, I realized, but I was a little concerned for a second.
0: It's okay. Before that, Reichenbach Falls, Racine Mount Pleasant, a band from Ann Arbor, right?
1: Yeah, of Michigan.
0: Fun fact, three-hour drive from Ann Arbor is Canton, Ohio.
1: Oh, beautiful Canton?
0: Yep, where my good friends Patty and Jimmy are renewing their vows.
1: Oh, congratulations, Patty.
0: Exactly.
1: And Jimmy. That's beautiful.
0: All right. You take it away.
1: We also heard Gospel for a New Century by Yves Tumor and Not for Sale by Sudan Archives. So,
0: yes.
1: Yeah, we're wrapping it up, but these were all Bumbershoot.
0: Yeah, so if you're there this weekend, look out for Space 101.1. We will have some people there.
1: Yeah, not us. We'll be incognito in the crowds.
0: Yes, we'll be in costume, not doing official studio work.
1: No.
0: And if you've been a little bit confused about some of these inside jokes, it's because we're also personally DJing a birthday party right now.
1: Yeah.
0: So happy birthday, Ken. And there's been some questions about what we do when it's not Ken's birthday. And let me tell you, it's just as awesome.
1: Yeah. And if not more. Ken.
0: Sorry, Ken. So tune in every Thursday at 8 p.m. here for Moon Goose Soup. And before and after us, also some great music.
1: Yep. And we're going to end with a Blood Orange song. This is for you, Ken. Happy birthday. This is best to you because we're wishing you the best birthday ever.
0: Let's
1: go.
0: Do it.

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This is The Best Of with Patrick. Hope you're having a good Sunday. I'll explain what's happening later.

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This is Challenger's Matchpoint. You might wonder what's going on. You might know that this is The Best Of with Patrick on Space 101.1 FM, a show where we have a new theme each week and count down some of the best songs within that theme. I say, how could these two songs possibly be related? How Far I'll Go from Moana, which we heard to kick off this day. Happy Sunday, by the way. And Challenger's Matchpoint from the film Challengers. Well, maybe some of you have already guessed it, or just knew in advance. But what connects them is we're doing I Want songs this week on the show. Now, that might lead to further questions, such as, what is that? What's an I Want song? Well, first off, you should know, because you should watch a bunch of theater, and that's, I think everyone should do that. But it's okay, I guess, if you don't. Basically, an I Want song, practically a requirement in many musicals, just a song where a character, usually happens within the first 10-20 minutes of the musical, says what they want. How Far I'll Go, great example. She wants to go to the water, get off this island. My Shot from Hamilton, great example. But also, some of my favorite non-musical songs, also I Want songs. And Challengers, a very I Want based movie, a very appetitive movie. So that's going to be providing our sort of interludes today. Hope you're having a good day out there. Before the show, I reached out to some people, see if just kind of doing some crowdsourcing here, and if there's any desires out there among the Best Of with Patrick community. So I'm going to share a couple here. Zach from San Francisco, his first I Want, Pagliacci Pizza in San Francisco, and waterproof fingers so he can use his hands and stir his baked goods with his fingers as whisks. Now, one of the best songs ever, I Want You to Love Me, from one of the great I Want people of all time, Fiona Apple. You're on The Best Of with Patrick. Thanks for tuning in. Chat later.

You're still listening to The Best Of with Patrick here on Space 101.1 FM. Hope you're doing well out there. We are doing I Want songs today. Songs about a deep desire expressed. Probably, you know, I was thinking earlier, that's just what I love about music, right? It's just like a playground of desire. Something like that. You just heard Welcome to My Island by Caroline Polachek. Before that was Grass by Animal Collective, a very I Want heavy band. Previously, it's Oh So Quiet by Bjork, and I Want You to Love Me by Fiona Apple, the best song of all time. It's been, I think, the third week straight where there's been a new best song of all time, so that's exciting. We're breaking ground here. We also reached out to the community, shout out the Best Of community, and got some I Wants from that community. So let's share Gabby's. Says, I wish I could fly like birds. Now, Gimme Gimme Gimme, A Man After Midnight by ABBA, here on the Best Of with Patrick.

Bad tattoos on leather tan skin. Jesus Christ on a plastic sign. 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Jesus Christ on a plastic sign. Early nights in white sheets with lace.

0: Hey there. Still listening to the best of with Patrick. You're on Space 101.1 FM. Hope you're having a good one. Still happy Sunday, etc. We're still doing I Want songs here on the show. You just heard Everything is Romantic by Charlie XCX. That one, that might fit the theme a little bit less, but I do love the song. Moving on. Before that was a very obsessive song. Wuthering Heights by Kate Bush. And previously, of course, ABBA. Gimme, gimme, gimme, A Man After Midnight. Right now you're hearing I Know from the Challenger soundtrack, which is providing our musical interludes. So thank you to the soundtrack for doing that. Very kind of it. Yeah, hope you're having a good one out there. Feel free to send in any of your I wants. We now have an email for the show, thebestofwithpatrick@gmail.com. So any post-show interlude or I wants, feel free to share. We're also sharing ones that people previously sent in. Here's Henry's. His was to do a perfect backflip and not practice at all. Me too, Henry. Me too. We've also... maybe I'll save it for then, because it's our sweetest... Well, To Fly Like a Bird from Gabby, that was very sweet. But we've got a very sweet one from Peter coming up later, which we will share perhaps at the very end. Hope you're having a good one out there. Next up, we got... just a song which... The I want-ness of it courses through. Just gets me going every time. It's One Way or Another by Blondie. You're on the best of with Patrick, Space 101.1 FM. Hey there. You're still listening to the best of with Patrick here on Space 101.1 FM. If you've seen the movie Challengers, which is where our interludes are coming from, this is Yeah Times 10, this soundtrack's a super cool scene where Zendaya is just really good at tennis, and it's very fun. Thanks for tuning in wherever you're listening from. Here, Space 101.1 FM, the coolest little radio show in the galaxy. If you're just tuning in, this is The Best Of with Patrick, a themed radio show where I pick a new theme each week and count down the best songs within it, which you might say means my favorite songs, and you would be right if you said that. But sometimes I like to push back and be a little stinker. We're doing I Want songs here on the show. You just heard $20 by... Boy Genius. I believe that's a Julian Baker focused one from the fantastic trio of indie geniuses. Sometimes you just want $20. I want $20 all the time. I love it. Also, for the listeners out there, I'll take your money. I'll take $20. So just reach out. I'll take it. Previous to that, you heard One Way or Another by Blondie. We're coming towards the end of our show, so thank you again for tuning in. Next up, we got... Man, I don't know if I've truly successfully gotten another person into them, which can sometimes happen with my favorite bands. Interesting job choices, DJ Patrick. But this is The Lean Over from Life Without Buildings. I'm not a TikTok person, but I did find out about this song because people were talking about how this amazing Glasgow indie counterculture-y band from the mid-2000s was blowing up on TikTok. And like, oh, this is the best thing ever. Gave them a listen. Fantastic. Just beautiful poetry. Here it is, The Lean Over.
1: If I lose you, if I lose you, if I lose you, if I lose you, the huh, mmm. If I, baby, baby, baby, G, G, G.
2: G, so G, G, G, U, U, U. If I lose you, if I lose you, the heart.

0: 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Coolest little radio station in the galaxy. We talked about I Want songs here on the show today. Thanks for tuning in. Hope you get what you want. And with that in mind, here's one final community I Want, shared by a special guy. A guy who I like to call my brother, because it is my brother, Peter.
1: Okay, this is Peter calling in from California. My greatest wish would be for everything to work out like it should work out. Right? Okay, thanks.
0: Thank you, Peter, and thank you for tuning in. We'll see you back here next Sunday, and hope everything works out for you.

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I'm your host, Brad Tutmark. And tonight, we're going to be hearing a lot of bands that I really like. We're going to be hearing tracks from Ween, the Isley Brothers, Fifth Dimensions, Roy Ayers, Robert Lester Fulsom, Pete Townsend, maybe some Bob Mould, Bob Seger, little Johnny Cash, and many more tonight on our episode of Long Story Short. So sit back and relax and enjoy the program tonight. Here's a track by Ween with the song Even If You Don't, here on Space 101.1.

I'm your host, Brad Tutmark, and this is Long Story Short on Space 101.1. And we just heard The Fifth Dimension there with Stoned Soul Picnic. That was released in 1968 off the album of the same title. And before that, we had Marvin Gaye doing Symphony off a kind of a new release, 2019. A remix of that classic kind of unreleased recording he did later in life off the You're the Man album, released on Motown. And before that, we had the Isley Brothers with Work to Do off the Brother, Brother, Brother album, released in 1972. And starting out the set, we had Ween with Even If You Don't. Up next, how about we do a little Roy Ayers? Here's a track called The Memory, here on Space 101.1.

You're listening to Space 101.1, and I'm your host, Brad Tutmark, and this is Long Story Short. And we just heard Ween there with Ocean Man. I love those Ween solos. So cool. Such a great track there. And before that, we had Pete Townsend off his solo record. Pete Townsend record with Pure and Easy. That one released in 1972. And before that, we had My Stove's on Fire by Robert Lester Folsom. And starting off the set, we had Roy Ayers with The Memory. And up next tonight, we're going to kind of change the pace here with a Sugar song, Bob Mould on guitar, with the track If I Can't Change Your Mind, here on Space 101.1.

You're listening to Space 101.1, and I'm your host, Brad Tutmark, and this is Long Story Short. And we just heard Johnny Cash there with The Man on the Hill. Really cool track. And before that, we had Pete Townsend again with Sleeping Dog off the Who Came First album. Same one we heard earlier there, released in 1972. And then we had a live kind of Bob Seger, kind of live demo track. I just pulled that off of YouTube. With Still the Same, one of my all-time favorite songs. Bob Seger, so talented. And then we had a track by Wolfman with 92 Degrees. Really great slide playing there. I love the slide guitar. Lap steel guitar there. And starting off the set, we had Bob Mould, lead guitarist of the band Sugar, with the song If I Can't Change Your Mind. All right, let's play a little jazz now. It's getting a little later. It's about 10:45 now. Hope you're having a good night. How about we do a little bit of Vince Guaraldi? Here's the song Sprinkle Your Bird, here on Space 101.1.

Once again, I'm your host, Brad Tutmark, and I want to thank you tonight for tuning into our program of Long Story Short. These are so much fun for me to make. I look forward to doing this every week, and I hope you enjoyed listening out there. 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

You're listening to Vanishing Point on Space 101.1. And you just heard a track by Nocturnal Emissions that was Nestor from their 2022 album Minimal Works 5. Very cool, mature release from that very long-running project. Before that was a track from Ghost that was Summer's Ashen Fable. And the hack move here would be to remind you or to tell you that that was the Japanese folk rock band Ghost and not the Swedish. Are they Swedish? The other Ghost, the metal band? But you don't need me to tell you that. If you're listening to this show, you're quite aware. You're quite aware which Ghost that was. And we started the show with Bible Silver Corner by Rodan, the first track on their first, and I believe only album, Rusty. Very beautiful, uncharacteristically chill song from Rodan. My name is Sage, by the way. I am usually joined by my co-host and close friend Eli, but I'm flying solo tonight. And I'm going to keep it moving here with a track from Ananon. This is Pure on Vanishing Point. Stay tuned.

Ha ha ha!

You're listening to Vanishing Point on Space 101.1. And you just heard a track from Tetsu Inoue, one of the best to ever do it. That was Background Story from his album World Receiver, which I had the good fortune to pick up a copy of during one of my last ever trips to Wall of Sound Records here in Seattle, who closed their doors recently. Gone But Not Forgotten. And before that, you heard a track from Ananon that was Pure, from an album they put out in 2018 called Tongue. An album that I actually heard for the first time today while putting the show together. Pretty good. And this next track is from an album with which I'm very familiar. This one is by Cluster.

0: You just heard Wandering by Salon Music here on Vanishing Point. That's from a really great compilation of early tracks and demos called Missing and Wishing. Before that, you heard A New Name on an Old Cement Bridge by Six Organs of Admittance, aka former Seattle resident Ben Chasney. You also heard It's Too Hot to Sleep by Virginia Astley. And we kick that set off with Zum Wohl by Cluster. You know, I've heard that track dozens of times, but it was not until I put the show together today that I learned Zum Wohl is German for, it translates roughly to your health. It's kind of a way of saying cheers. That's from their album Zoe So-So. And what that means in German, I can't say on the radio. I'm just kidding. it translates roughly to anyways. And on that note, it's about time we wrap the show up. I want to thank you, as always, for tuning in. And we hope that you'll join us again next week, same time, same place, for another episode of Vanishing Point, right here on Space 101.1 KMGP LPFM Magnuson Park. Thank you.
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3 years on the local circuit, played twice at the county fair. And the second time, Ben, our friend who worked the business, and said a guy from a label was there. There were two more like him at the next show, staring us down like hawks. And there was love in the air, and all the money was there, and we were going on tour with Candlebox.

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I'm DJ Crass But Kind, and I curate a punk variety hour every Friday at 11 p.m. Looking forward to listening with you.

Hey, this is Jake the Snake calling in from U District. I'd like to make a request for the song 12 O'Clock High by the band Dirty Looks. Thank you very much.

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How's it going? 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

0: Good morning. I'm Walt from the View Ridge neighborhood. 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

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Deep in the sea,

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1: 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Hope to see you there!

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1: This hour of music is brought to you by the Wedgewood Community Picnic, Saturday, September 19th, 3 to 7 p.m. at Hunter Tree Farm. Since 2016, the picnic has been a neighborhood favorite, and this year's lineup includes food trucks, live music, kid-friendly activities, and a beer garden for the grown-ups. Space 101.1 will be there too. So on September 19th, come check out what makes Wedgewood wonderful at the Wedgewood Community Picnic. Hope to see you there.

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I stumbled across this station by accident, heard some Okkervil River, and it changed my life. So you got some Okkervil, I'm always ready to hear it.

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Hello, esteemed listener, and welcome to another Park Life here on Space 101.1 FM. My name is Simon, and I'm your host for the next hour. I'll be serving up a wide variety of music for you over the next hour, but hopefully quality will be the cohesive element throughout them all. Let's get started. The first track I have for you is from Interpol, who are a rock band from Manhattan. The track I'm going to play you is called Bird and the Serpent, and it's taken from Interpol's 8th studio album, This Mirror Weighs a Ton, which was released just a few days ago, August the 28th. Here it is.

You're listening to Park Life with me, Simon, here on Space 101.1 FM. And what you just heard there was a track from New York City rockers, The Strokes. Formed in 1998, they went on to lead the early 2000s garage rock and post-punk revival. The track I played was called The Fruits of Conquest, taken from their seventh album, Reality Awaits, released in July of this year. Before The Strokes, you heard Bird and the Serpent from Interpol. Coming up next on Park Life is a track called Paper Sun from psychedelic rockers Traffic.

Well, that fine track was called Pushing 33, and it was made for you by Seattle-based alternative indie rockers Waltzer. Waltzer with two R's on the end, not sure why. The track was taken from the band's debut album, Tomorrow Will Be Better, released last month. Before Waltzer, we heard a track from Traffic, who were a psychedelic rock group formed in Birmingham in 1967. That's Birmingham, UK. Perhaps the most famous member of Traffic was Steve Winwood, formerly of the Spencer Davis Group, who went on to have a prolific solo career in the 70s and 80s. The track I played was Paper Sun, their debut single, also from 1967. Coming up next on Park Life here on Space 101.1 FM, it's time for some Rilo Kiley, and this is My Slumbering Heart.

I love the sound of Breaking Glass by Nick Lowe, who is an English singer, musician and producer and a noted figure in pub rock, power pop and new wave. He's also responsible for Elvis Costello's What's So Funny About Peace, Love and Understanding. The track was taken from 1978's Jesus of Cool. Before Nick Lowe, you heard Rilo Kiley and a track from the 2002 album The Execution of All Things called My Slumbering Heart. Coming up next on Park Life here on Space 101.1 FM, it's Dinosaur Jr. and Clam Along.

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And that masterpiece you just heard there was called Blue Lagoon. And it was by avant-garde artist, musician and filmmaker Laurie Anderson. The track was taken from her second album, Mr. Heartbreak, released in 1984. Laurie Anderson is one member of the triumvirate of excellent female artists that I love with all my heart. Before Laurie Anderson, you heard Dinosaur Jr. and Clam Along, taken from their latest album, They're Near. A second ago, I mentioned a triumvirate of female artists. Get ready to hear the other two. Coming up next is Kate Bush, Breathing, from 1980's Never Forever.

the distinctive voice of Icelandic singer, songwriter, composer, record producer and actress Björk. The track was Hunter, taken from Björk's third studio album, Homogenic. Before Björk, it was English singer, songwriter, musician, dancer and record producer, the sublime Kate Bush. The track I played was Breathing, taken from her third studio album, Never Forever. Breathing is about a fetus in the womb, very much aware of what's going on outside, and frightened by nuclear fallout. Wonderful stuff. Well, we're fast approaching the end of another Park Life here on Space 101.1 FM, and I've got time for just two more tracks, the first of which is going to be by Seattle-based Chinese American Bear. It's their latest single, Dance, Dance, Dance. Closing out the show, it's Thompson Twins, who were an English pop band formed in 1977 in Sheffield. The track I'm going to play you is The Gap, taken from their 1984 album, Into the Gap, the band's most commercially successful studio album. That's it. Thank you very much for listening.

0: 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Please, if you've got the time, listen. It's great stuff.
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crack of the bat, the pop of the glove, the roar of the crowd, the beat of the walk-up song? I'm Brandon Sparks, and on The Walk-Up, we'll take a lineup from baseball history and attempt to create the perfect set of songs for those players. 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

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Since 2016, the picnic has been a neighborhood favorite, and this year's lineup includes food trucks, live music, kid-friendly activities, and a beer garden for the grown-ups. Space 101.1 will be there too. So on September 19th, come check out what makes Wedgewood wonderful at the Wedgewood Community Picnic. Hope to see you there.

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0: planet. 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